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Come inside. Oh, you're not gonna stay? 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But before you start pointing fingers, I know what we got to do.

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life brings the sunshine. 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Everybody loves the sunshine. 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Folks get down in the sunshine. They really love sunshine. 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

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Everybody loves the sunshine. Sunshine. 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I really love sunshine. 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
1: Η Mary Greer στο αφήγημα, η Mary Greer Mundoku και όλοι οι υπόλοιποι μαζί. 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
0: African liberation begins when we love ourselves. 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
1: fuck up.
0: Police service,
1: fuck up.
0: Military,
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0: Our media,
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0: Oh, Mother Africa will punish all of you. The time has come to wake up Africa. The time is now, the time has come to wake up Africa.

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You won't cook me no breakfast, and you won't even down.

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1: Hello, how are you?